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0: Joe Dassin, Letting Young. 9 horas, 6 minutos, mais 21 segundos.
1: 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The pain of loneliness when your love has gone. 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
1: Welcome to the paradise.